0: 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Not us.
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1: That's Vicky. 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That's my sister. This is my mum. And my mum. She always waits there. She worries when we're not all home. And every Saturday morning when me and mum go shopping, my nan always tells me to look out for the traffic. Me! It's mum she should be telling. When she wants to get to the shop opposite, she just takes off. She doesn't bother with the crossing. We've been told at school not to go between parked cars, but to use the crossings. And my mum says that's quite right when you're young. Anyway, we have to cross the road. And she didn't even see the car coming. She was about to tell the driver what she thought about him, and he was out the car to do the same. And you know who he was? My dad! We could have all finished up as mincemeat. And you tell me how they would have explained that to my nan.

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It travels in space or under the sea.

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2: 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But Willy Weasel has gone off to get an ice cream by himself. 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
3: Go on, get it.
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1,000-volt shock killed a boy today when he broke into a substation. 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

0: 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Are you enjoying our groovy music? 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
1: You're feeling groovy.
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3: 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Red Mountain is freeze-dried, so it tastes fresh and richly roasted.
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0: Would you like to be a Radio Groovy Womble? We never run out of ideas at Radio Groovy. There's always something new, I mean groovy, to play. But sometimes we like to be reminded. If there's something from the past you think would fit well on Radio Groovy, then give us a bit of a prod. 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

0: Last stop on round would be old Ma Peggotty's place. 'Twas like taking Brad to the top of the world. 'Twas a grind right back, though. I knew Baker at Afkatlon, and doorsteps of Otto is ready. There's wheat German, that loaf, he'd say. Get it inside your boy, and you'll be going up that hill as fast as you come down.
1: Oh, this still has many times more wheat germ than ordinary bread. It's as good for you today as it's always been.
2: Well, here we are in Oak Apple Road to see Augustus Winsock, the oldest living cyclist in the world, overtaking a parked vehicle. 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
2: Here's one of those pelican crossings.
3: What?
2: It's all right. They're very much like ordinary traffic signals. Green, amber, red. We have to stop.
3: Oh, the amber's flashing. What's it mean?
2: Well, flashing amber means pedestrians have right of way, you see, and we must wait for them to cross.
3: Oh, well, they've crossed now. Can we drive on?
2: Yes. When the amber is flashing and the crossing is clear, we can go.
3: Now tell me again, what's the sequence of lights after the green for go?
2: Right. Steady amber, then red. Both mean stop, of course. Flashing amber means pedestrians have right of way. But we can go if the crossing is clear. Green means go.

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2: So let's take a look at what's coming your way.
3: When the alarm clock goes off in the morning, we are aware that there are people who jump straight out of bed, into the shower. They rush down the stairs. The bread goes in the toaster whilst the kettle starts to boil. No sooner is the toast popped up, it's spread with some butter and it's already being eaten. That same person's probably wasting half a cup of tea or half a cup of coffee, and there's so much stress as they begin to head out of the house to look forward to that long, boring commute to work and sitting in a traffic jam. 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No news, no weather, no travel, no stress. So when your alarm clock goes off, make sure it's a very groovy breakfast. Every day, excluding Sunday, 7 to 9 a.m. Because Sunday, well, we like to take it even slower.

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2: Sir!
1: What?
2: Drop!
1: What?
2: Sir?
1: What? Sit.
2: Ow!
1: What was that?
2: That was what, sir?
1: What was what, Wattle?
2: What's it, sir?
1: What?
2: Sir?
1: What? What's a what's it? What?
2: Oh, what? What's it? Cheesy, desperate, sir.
1: What is what whittering about, Wattle?
2: Emerald Mantle.
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0: Golden Wonder, what's it when you know what's what? 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
6: Afternoon, Willy. 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
5: Oh, look, Granny, they wobble just like us. 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Oh, where's Wendy gone? Perhaps she's gone to the new Weeble paddling pool. There she is. Oh, there are lots of exciting new things in the wonderful world of Weebles.
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1: Anchor butter. 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That's why you've always had a soft spot for it.
0: 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We've all got a soft spot for that Anchor Daisy.
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2: 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A time to get up. A time for adventure. A time for the news. A time for thrills. 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All in TV Times. 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

0: 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Are you enjoying our groovy music? 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
2: 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And what's more, Strepsils fight infections that

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Thank you for listening. The Sunday Lounge is the grooviest way to enjoy your Sunday morning. 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

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Since 2022, we've been broadcasting a unique mix of TV themes and lounge music. I know we're not everybody's cup of tea, but if we are your cup of tea, then that's brilliant. And hopefully, this is worth thinking about. 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

I'm the storyteller, and my stories must be told. 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
2: Thank you very much, it feels just fine. Thank you very much, thank you very, very, very much. Thank you very much for the homemade wine. 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
2: thank you very, very, very, very, very, very, very, very, very, very, very much.
4: I saw a lot of cherries in the bakery the other day, and I asked Mr. Kipling what they were for. To put on top of my new cherry bakewells, of course, he said. Traditional bakewell mixture and fondant icing. And one of those juicy cherries on the top. Rather Moorish, don't you think? They are, very. But then Mr. Kipling always does make exceedingly good cakes.
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1: 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In fact, sometimes we sound quite bad.
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0: Oh, it's ever so nice and peaceful up here, Joe. Nice view, too.
1: Aye, very nice, Petunia. And look at that nice little boat. He's having a lot of fun out there in his little dinghy. That's what they call them, you know, sailing dinghies.
0: Are they nice people at Arratel, Joe?
1: Hey, hello. Now he's splicing his main brace.
0: Though I don't think the man on table number 6 is very nice.
1: Hey, do you think he's in trouble, Petunia?
0: Oh, no, Joe. He's just enjoying himself on holiday.
1: Oh, he's decided to have a swim. Now he's going to climb back again. I expect that water's a bit cold, don't you? Oh, he's changed his mind. Now he's waving to us. Go away! I can't say I recognise him, though.
0: Well, he must know us. Maybe it's the gent on table number 6.
1: No, it's not him. He's mu... Oh, now he's shouting. Lovely day, isn't it? Help! Help! Dial 999 and ask for the Coast Guard! I can't hear a word he's saying, you know. Help. Dial 999 and ask for the Coast Guard. Well, I never... If you see a boat you think may be in distress, dial 999 and ask for the Coast Guard.
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2: I don't suppose you have a copy of Fly Fishing by J.R. 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It is rather old.
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1: Good old Yellow Pages. 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We're there for the nice things, too.
2: You do? 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Oh, yes. It's J.R. Hartley.
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We don't need speakers. 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I mean, people talking. 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Well, kind of.

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0: 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Are you enjoying our groovy music? 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
1: You're feeling groovy.
2: 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What am I going to do?
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3: Bye-bye.
4: Persil Automatic has always given outstanding results.
2: Oh, man.
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5: My mum always gets the cabbage fingers out when it's birthday news. There's been a lot of birthdays lately. Yesterday was Napoleon's birthday. Before that was Albie and Arthur's birthdays. Even the 5th Battalion have had birthdays lately. The whole lot of them. But today is Harry the Spider's coming out party.
6: Cadbury's chocolate fingers. 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

0: 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But do you remember when this was on the telly?
1: 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Off we go with a very special edition of Screen Test, our All Winners Championship. 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
5: Many centuries ago, three carefully selected young earthlings were transported from their native lands to my faraway world. Here they were granted astounding powers and eternal youth. Then returned to Earth, their mission to watch over the human race, helping the good in it to survive and flourish. In the course of history, their names have become legend. Hercules, empowered with the strength of 100 men. Astrea, able to assume any living form. Mercury, the amazing athlete who can match the speed of light. Working together with me, Sentinel One, and my maintenance robot, Mo, these teenage guardians form the greatest team the world has ever known, the Space

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0: Hold on there, Bald Eagle. 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

0: We hope you're enjoying the groovy music. But do you remember when this was on the telly?
1: Well, I've got some different keys, actually, this Saturday. The keys that allow me to come into the gallery of TC7, our swap shop studio here at the Television Centre. I'm not on the floor, sitting in the usual chair. I'm up here in the director's seat. And hopefully the opening titles are ready on VT6, are they? The man downstairs is ready to go. We're ready to go here. Run the opening titles for swap shop.
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0: I'm Rory. I'm Boots. I'm Bongo. I'm Twang.
1: Here is a box, a musical box, wound up and ready to play. But this box can hide a secret inside. Can you guess what is in it today?
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1: 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Are you busy? Plenty of corn to grind? Plenty of wind in your sails?
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1: Here at Radio Groovy, we never knowingly want to offend anybody, but we do realise that from time to time we may play things from a bygone era that don't necessarily reflect the values of today. 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
1: 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We could be playing a Bernard Manning joke.
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1: 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Radio Groovy, we know the past may not always be right, and we don't want to offend. 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
2: 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And as for news, hey, there's none of it. So what does come out of your speaker on the Radio Groovy breakfast show? 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

The Easy Hour will be back again tomorrow evening from 7. From 10 o'clock tonight, it's Radio Groovy's Late Night Lounge. But now, we enter the Twilight Zone.

0: Would you like to be a Radio Groovy Womble? We never run out of ideas at Radio Groovy. There's always something new, I mean groovy, to play. But sometimes we like to be reminded. If there's something from the past you think would fit well on Radio Groovy, then give us a bit of a prod. 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

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I've had an accident and woken up in 1973. Am I mad, in a coma, or back in time? Whatever's happened, it's like I've landed on a different planet. Maybe if I can work out the reason,

0: Hey, let's stop the music for a few seconds because here is another one of those weird groovy hits from the telly from years ago.
1: This is BBC One, and it's now time for the Multicoloured Swap Shop.
2: Actually, just before you go, Richard, how are you this morning?
1: I'm very well, thank you, Noel, now that I've been up for more than a couple of hours, that is.
2: It's so nice to get some other words out of you, actually. what are you going to do for the rest of the morning?
1: Well, on shorter programmes than yours, I'd be rehearsing what we're going to do next, but on this occasion, I can sit back and enjoy nearly 3 hours of your multicoloured programme.
2: Marvellous. Well, thank you, Richard. Let's have the titles.
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1: What has a hazelnut in every bite?
2: Sorry.
1: And thick milk chocolate for your delight?
2: Sorry.
1: Nougat and caramel golden light?
2: Sorry.
1: And don't forget the hazelnut in every bite. And again, what has a hazelnut in every bite?
2: Sorry.
1: Thick milk chocolate for your delight?
2: Sorry.
1: Nougat and caramel golden light? And don't forget the hazelnut in every bite.
2: Sorry.
1: A hazelnut in every bite.
3: Oh, Joe, I have enjoyed our country walk.
4: Yes, we've come a long way, Petunia. Look, you can see our tracks right across that yellow cornfield.
3: Oh, yes. It's ever so nice in this field, but I'm glad those cows have gone.
4: Ah, they're taking themselves off for a walk down the road. Look, through that gate I opened. The one marked private.
3: Oh, yes. Our little Bingo's having a lovely time playing with those sheep. The exercise will do him good.
4: Hey, I've hit that bottle, Petunia. It smashed up a treat.
3: Oh, very clever.
4: You know, there's a farmer down there with a purple face.
3: I expect it's all that sun and the open-air life, Joe.
4: Now he's doing one of those country dances.
3: Well, I don't think he looks very friendly.
4: Oh, maybe you're right. Look, it can't be anything we've done.
3: No. But I won't stay where I'm not wanted. Come on, Joe.
5: When folk come out to the country, why, oh, why won't they follow the country code?
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1: Let's start at the very beginning. 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

0: We hope you are enjoying the groovy music. 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
1: Hey, there's somebody at the door.
2: Oh, there's somebody at the door.
1: Come on.
2: There's somebody at the door.
1: Oh, there's somebody at the door.
2: There's somebody at the door.
1: Oh,
2: there's somebody at the door. There's somebody at the door. There's somebody at the door.
1: Oh, it's Abby. Come on in, Abby.
0: 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The grooviest memories all day long. 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

0: We hope you're enjoying the groovy music. But do you remember when this was on the telly?
1: Beryl, is that you?
2: Yeah. All 6½ miserable stone of me.
1: You won't be miserable for long. I've got something very exciting to tell you.
2: I can't wait.
1: If you had a single wish, what would it be?
2: To be born again, only this time with modifications.
1: What's wrong with you now? What new imperfections have you discovered about yourself?
2: Oh, they're too numerous to mention. I need a new filling in my teeth.
1: We all have fillings, Beryl. I've got three.
2: Three? That's nothing. A scrap metal merchant could make a fortune out of me.
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Here at Radio Groovy, we feel we need to talk to you about speakers. Whenever you turn on Radio Groovy, you hear TV theme tunes, lounge music, incidental music, soundtracks, lift music, you know, the sort of stuff you would hear whilst walking around a 1970s supermarket. 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We don't need speakers. Of course, we know you need speakers to listen to Radio Groovy, whether it's through your headphones or through your hi-fi, or even through your smart speaker or your phone speaker. 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I mean, people talking. 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
1: Good afternoon. 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

0: enjoying the groovy music. But do you remember when this was on the telly?
1: On a street in the East 40s, there's an ordinary tailor shop. Or is it ordinary? We entered through the agent's entrance, and we are now in UNCLE headquarters. That's the United Network Command for Law and Enforcement. UNCLE is an organization consisting of agents of all nationalities. It's involved in maintaining political and legal order anywhere in the world.
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0: 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Oh, congratulations on your exam results.
1: Grandma, I failed.
0: You failed? What do you mean you failed?
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2: Maths, English, physics, geography, German, woodwork art. I failed.
0: You didn't pass anything?
1: Pottery.
0: Pottery? Very useful. Anthony, people will always need plates. Anything else?
1: And sociology.
0: An ology? He gets an ology and he says he's failed. You get an ology, you're a scientist.
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0: 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A lot of them can't see.
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0: We hope you're enjoying the groovy music. 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

2022, a bored, middle-aged man decided to set up a radio station. 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

0: Hey, let's stop the music for a few seconds because here is another one of those weird groovy hits from the telly from years ago.
1: Baldwin, of all people! You decide to have an affair to enliven the tedium of your marriage, and you have to go and pick a little creep like him!
2: I didn't pick him! I didn't go looking for an affair, I didn't want an affair!
1: Oh, I see, it was an irresistible impulse, was it? Written in the stars, this thing was bigger than both of you!
2: I hate you when you talk like that.
1: What you hate is the truth! About your sordid little bit on the side with a spiv like Baldwin!
2: At least he's human! At least he wanted me!
1: I wanted you!
2: You never wanted me, Ken, or kids, or anything! It's your pride that's hurt, that's all.
1: That's not true, I'm afraid.
0: Now back to the show. The grooviest memories. 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
1: Sore. Ouch. There. Skip. 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There. 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Hooey! 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There.
2: These potatoes are for the crisp makers. 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
1: I'm a happy knocker-upper and I'm popular beside, cause I wake them with a cuppa and tasty mother's pride. Then they're off in a flash and a rush.
2: It's the bread.
1: And a dash and a push.
2: It's the bread.
1: With a flash and a dash and a rush and a push.
2: Like I said, it's the bread.
1: It's the mother's pride bread. It makes them love work. They're going berserk to get off to work. It's in the way I wake them by bringing to the side the bread we freshly bake them. Fantastic mother's pride.
3: Come on, kids. If you want to grow up fast, take one of these. One puff and they'll soon be in my grasp.
4: Hey! Not so fast, nicotine. If you want to go up fast, take one of these. With my X-ray vision, I can see the harm cigarettes do inside people's bodies. That's why I never say yes to a cigarette.
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1: I am exceptionally weary of this deliberate provocation, Jones. 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Have you lost your tongue, or are you, as I suspect, quite stupid?
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1: 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In fact, sometimes we sound quite bad.
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1: What's going on? I was asleep. 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

Late Night Lounge. 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
1: 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Radio Groovy. We know the past may not always be right, and we don't want to offend. 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

0: 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Are you enjoying our groovy music? 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

In 25 minutes on BBC One, another case for the Jersey detective, Jim Bergerac, who suspiciously finds himself an unwelcome guest at a Big Island wedding. First comedy in Taxi.

We hope you've enjoyed this hour's groovy selection of music. There's plenty more coming up from one. But first, the test card and some music.